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0: Number one for hot new country, KX 94.7. We are streaming it live on all of your devices tonight with Morgan Griffiths and his latest Boondocks. Hey, it's Mikey. Check this out. Scientists have discovered that looking at pictures of cute animals can actually improve your focus and productivity at work. So the next time your boss asks you why you're looking at pictures of baby otters, just say, I'm enhancing my workflow.
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0: Zach Top is celebrating a major career milestone this week after his debut album, Cold Beer in Country Music, has earned platinum certification. His breakout hit, I Never Lie, also reached 4x platinum status. I do have some Zach Top lined up for you after Lainey tonight on KX 94.7.

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If I

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We're all first car, first date, WLD on a license plate. 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Yeah.

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0: 7:12 on the ride, Tuesday, 6 October. Nice to have you on board. Welcome in, everybody. We do have a frost advisory in effect. It's 1 degree, but it is clear. Once sun pops up, we'll try to warm things up to about 17 degrees. Let's get an update on the roads.
1: Not a good-looking drive. 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

0: Zach John King. As a matter of fact, he is going to be dropping by KX94.7 Studios next Wednesday. Should be fun. 11, Toph and Melissa, 6th of October, National Taco Day. With a frost warning in effect, it is still 1, feeling like 0 in Hamilton. We should top out at 17 with a mix of sun and cloud. Let's get right over to traffic.
1: It's a mess. Toronto and QEW through Nikola Tesla ongoing. Niagara bound QEW through Eastport and another crash. Northbound on the Red Hill through Barton. We've got a collision there. We had earlier problems on the eastbound 403 through Waterdown Road. Ongoing closure of Highway 5. That's between Middletown Road and Peter's Corners. And also ongoing crash cleanup north of Clappison's Corners on 6. If you see traffic troubles, text us 905-667-1947. KX94.7 traffic is brought to you in part by Fielding Estate Winery. 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We'll have another update in less than 10 minutes.
0: Beauty, okay. The KX5 Grand Cash Quest is over. Joining us on the phone is Nicole Isabella of Hamilton. Good morning,
1: Nicole.
2: Good morning, everybody.
0: Now, Nicole picked up the KX5 Grand Cash Quest yesterday. First one to tell us that the $5,000 was hidden under the pavilion at Sam Lawrence Park. So, first off, congratulations.
2: Thank you so much.
1: You're very well. Did you sleep at all last night?
2: I did sleep, but I was up very early.
0: So, I want to ask, Nicole, who was the first person you called after finding out you won the $5,000?
2: I called my parents as soon as I got home.
0: What did they say?
2: Yeah, they were excited. I've been trying all week, and my mom was just like, oh my God, it finally paid off.
1: I love the fact Durham asked you what you were going to do with the money. You were so selfless, and you said you're going to help out with your brother's wedding next year.
2: Yeah, it will pay for a trip for our bachelorette, and then I'll also take another vacation on top of that. But it'll definitely help.
0: Now, I want to ask you this too. So, what was the one clue that made you suddenly think, wait a minute, I know this?

0: is 8:30. I'm Laura Hampshire with KX News for Emile Shoes Factory Shoe Outlet. And you might see some frost on your windshield. Partly cloudy, 2 degrees right now. Checking traffic, here's Melissa.
1: Toronto bound QEW heading past Nikola Tesla. We have ongoing heavy delays because of only one lane at last check getting through. Niagara bound QEW through that same area. We have another problem. Ongoing closure. Highway 5 is closed between Middletown Road and Highway 8 or Peters Corners for a crash investigation, and northbound lanes of Highway 6 north of Clappison's Corners, north of 5, also crash cleanup. KX 94.7 traffic continues.
0: Making news this hour, the 6 victims on board a Hamilton-owned air ambulance that went down in waters off Massachusetts have been identified. The 4 Canadians employed by Latitude Air Ambulance were Captain Philip Childerhose, First Officer Thomas Farquhar, Flight Nurse Sarah Payton, and Respiratory Therapist Jolene Weir. The plane was on a medical flight from Bermuda to Boston, carrying a 66-year-old woman and her adult son when it crashed on Saturday. Hamilton's mayor is extending her deepest condolences to everyone affected by the tragedy. Andrea Horvath says she is heartbroken by the tragic loss of life involving the air ambulance flight, and her heart goes out to the families and loved ones of those who were aboard. She adds, Latitude is part of our Hamilton community, operating out of Hamilton International Airport. The Parti Québécois is back in power. Although the party fell short of the 64 seats needed to form a majority in Quebec's National Assembly, it won a minority government last night, which is a big jump from winning only 3 seats back in 2022. Leader Paul St-Pierre Plamondon promised to hold a referendum if the party formed government. 3 Hamilton seniors have been injured in an accident. Police say 2 vehicles collided at Pritchard Road south of Mud Street on Sunday afternoon. The drivers, 2 men in their mid to late 70s, were taken to hospital along with a 66-year-old female passenger. Detectives are appealing for any witnesses or dash cam video. The 20th annual Halton Children's Water Festival is officially underway. For 2 decades, the festival has brought students together to learn, explore, and discover why water and climate stewardship matters. The event is hosted by Conservation Halton at Kelso Conservation Area in Milton, where there are nearly 60 interactive activity centers teaching children about water conservation, health, safety, and protection. There are still a few tickets left to Hamilton's 2nd Climate Forum. It's focused on strengthening First Nations climate leadership. The event runs from 6 till 8:30 tonight at David Brayley Health Sciences on Main Street West. The session features First Nations leaders from coast to coast, including voices from 6 Nations of the Grand River and Mississaugas of the Credit First Nation. Almost $1 million has been raised for Indigenous organizations across Canada from sales of Timmy's Orange Sprinkle Donut campaign. It was held on the National Day for Truth and Reconciliation. 100% of the $979,000 proceeds are being donated to the Orange Shirt Society, the Gord Downie and Cheney Wenjacked Fund, the Indian Residential School Survivors Society, and others. In sports, the Falcons dominated the Saints 45-24 in Monday Night Football. In the NHL, the Senators took a 4-1 win over the Bruins, and the Jets topped the Penguins 3-2. In the MLB playoffs, the White Sox and Rays are now up 2-0 in the AL Division Series. Weather is next.
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0: A mix of sun and cloud today with a high of 17 degrees. Partly cloudy with a chance of showers overnight, a low of 10. Tomorrow, chance of showers to start. Otherwise, mix of sun and cloud. Windy, but warming up to a high of 21. Same Thursday with a high of 20. And again Friday with a high of 18. Currently, 2 degrees in Hamilton. There's weather and more at kxcountry.fm.
4: 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We post this on X at KX947. We'll also open up the text line. What's that question?
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0: 1 for Hot New Country, KX 94.7, Braden King. We Got Beer in George Strait. What a great song. Check yes or no. Remember your third grade crush? Do you love me? Do you want to be my friend? Check yes or no at 2:16. Kicking off a sun-filled Tuesday afternoon. Much better for me coming into work than it was if you were coming in first thing this morning. Was kind of feeling like wintertime. The frost on the rooftops. Real nice this afternoon. We've got sunshine and 15 degrees in KX country. Looking forward to a great afternoon together. Let's turn the radio up with Russell Dickerson on the way. New music from Owen Wriggling. And we got Luke Bryan, and he's up next.
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0: Number one for Hot New Country, KX 94.7. Love that song. Dean Brody bringing down the house. And Zach John King's song is called Get to Drinkin'. He is live in concert, plays the legendary Horseshoe Tavern on Queen Street 1 week from tonight. 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All the details right there on our concerts page at KX 94.7.fm. 3:17, I'm Derm. Beauty afternoon. Update on the drive. Here's Maytel.
1: Starting off the drive, just a reminder, there's a full closure of Highway 5 between Middletown Road and Peter's Corners. That's for a fatal collision investigation. Happened around 7:30 this morning. QEW, thankfully, no issue. Just starting to pick up westbound through Oakville and Burlington. 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I'm Maytel Sperling. More traffic in minutes on KX 94.7.
0: Well, I'm sure you remember a couple of weeks ago, Jesse DiDomenico of Hamilton found the $3,000 on the HMCS Haida. Yesterday, Nicole Isabella of Hamilton found the $5,000 at the Sam Lawrence Park Pavilion. Are you ready for the KX 10 grand cash quest? $10,000. It is invisible. It's hidden in a real location somewhere in KX country. Your new clues begin on Friday, and then we will start taking your guesses next Tuesday. It is the KX 10 grand cash quest. Good luck. We got Sully Burrows. We got Keith Urban coming up. Thelma and James are next.
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